This song here is a special treat. We don't always get to do it, but we thought we'd do it here for you this evening. It's a song by a cat named Matt Nathanson. It's called Come On Get Higher.

From listening to records, I just knew what to do. I mainly taught myself. And, you know, I did pretty well, except there were a few mistakes but that I made that I have just recently cleared up, you know. I'd like to just continue to be able to express myself as best as I can in history. You know, I feel like I have a lot of work to do still. You know, I'm a student of the drums. And I'm also a teacher of the drums, too.

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And it's like, it's not really me that's coming. The music's coming through me. The music's coming through.

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1: I won't dance. 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

0: RCC, écoutez la différence.
1: 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I'm a complete individualist. I'm against communism, capitalism, fascism, Nazism. I'm against everything and everybody. I hate my fellow man, and he hates me.

Matter of fact, indoctrinated into you since you were a boy. Ever since the day you seen the rich kids' toys and you were yearned to be a part of it. Broke away from the grip and that's what started it. So you wouldn't smoke or take a drug at all. Cause you know you're so susceptible. They turn against you, now you're full of hate. You couldn't accept it, now you're in a irate state. This is racks and facts, and I shape where they flex. They got tax, breaking necks, and they're building their racks. Who the boots, who you choose, how you're wearing your shoes. An army, I enlist, they're taking a piss. 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Put my life to the rocks, living in a shoebox. 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
1: Girl, like, what the fuck is wrong with these niggas? 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
0: It's oak.
1: Why the lady is a tramp. Sometimes I go to Coney Island.
0: Oh, the beach is divine.
1: And I love the Yankees.
0: Cheetah's just fine.

you a freak, but you know I ain't gonna say shit. 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I got it to the crib and exchanged some love faces. But it wasn't no need for me to rush the bus one, cause I wanted her to have an eruption.